0: yourself.
1: I never say no to return to the floor. You're wrong. Wanna test my crew? You better be sure.

station that pays. 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On your FM dial, keep it right here, baby. Modern Talking, Cherry Cherry Lady, and it goes like that.

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When it spoke, the voice brought me back. Woke up and my hands are shaking. A rude awakening, but still I'm waiting for a picture to be real or just a

himself, the real dance fighter. Come on, baby, show me all your dance gadgets.